0: Andy Westlake's Late Breakfast.
1: 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Ah, rise and shine. Rise and shine.
2: On Late Breakfast this week, we're dishing out more classic tasty tunes. We have a forgotten hit from 1978. We've got a classic duo live on stage. We've got a long song. And also we have the tease just before 11 o'clock. Join me at 10 this Saturday. Pass the ketchup, mate.

Hi, I'm Pete Brady, and once again I'll be here tomorrow afternoon at 2 with a review of the 50th Annual Grammy Awards. This week I'll be featuring 8 categories of recorded music that were nominated for a Grammy in a show celebrating half a century of Grammy Awards. The presentations took place at the Staples Center in Los Angeles, California, on the 10th of February, 2008. The year's big winner was Amy Winehouse, who went home with 5 Grammys. Other nominees that I'll be featuring include Bruce Springsteen, Beyoncé, Paul McCartney, Alicia Keys, Seal, Robert Plant and Alison Krauss, Mika, Michael Bublé, and Justin Timberlake. So if you would like to hear my review of the 50th Annual Grammy Awards celebrating the best music of 2007, why not join me at 2 tomorrow afternoon for the Grammys here on Four Legs Radio. Don't miss it.

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1: 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Ah! Rise and shine. Rise and shine.
2: On Late Breakfast this week, we're dishing out more classic tasty tunes. We have a forgotten hit from 1978. We've got a classic duo live on stage. We've got a long song. And also we have the teas just before 11 o'clock. Join me at 10 this Saturday. Pass the ketchup, mate.

Hi, I'm Pete Brady, and once again, I'll be here tomorrow afternoon at 2 with a review of the 50th Annual Grammy Awards. This week, I'll be featuring 8 categories of recorded music that were nominated for a Grammy in a show celebrating half a century of Grammy Awards. The presentations took place at the Staples Center in Los Angeles, California, on the 10th of February, 2008. The year's big winner was Amy Winehouse, who went home with 5 Grammys. Other nominees that I'll be featuring include Bruce Springsteen, Beyoncé, Paul McCartney, Alicia Keys, Seal, Robert Plant and Alison Krauss, Mika, Michael Bublé, and Justin Timberlake. So if you would like to hear my review of the 50th Annual Grammy Awards celebrating the best music of 2007, why not join me at 2 tomorrow afternoon for the Grammys here on Four Legs Radio. Don't miss it.

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1: 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Ah, rise and shine. Rise and shine.
2: On Late Breakfast this week, we're dishing out more classic tasty tunes. We have a forgotten hit from 1978. We've got a classic duo live on stage. We've got a long song. And also we have the tease just before 11 o'clock. Join me at 10 this Saturday. Pass the ketchup, mate.
3: 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It's our

Hi, I'm Pete Brady, and once again I'll be here tomorrow afternoon at 2 with a review of the 50th Annual Grammy Awards. This week I'll be featuring 8 categories of recorded music that were nominated for a Grammy in a show celebrating half a century of Grammy Awards. The presentations took place at the Staples Center in Los Angeles, California, on the 10th of February, 2008. The year's big winner was Amy Winehouse, who went home with 5 Grammys. Other nominees that I'll be featuring include Bruce Springsteen, Beyoncé, Paul McCartney, Alicia Keys, Seal, Robert Plant and Alison Krauss, Mika, Michael Bublé, and Justin Timberlake. So if you would like to hear my review of the 50th Annual Grammy Awards celebrating the best music of 2007, why not join me at 2 tomorrow afternoon for the Grammys, here on Four Legs Radio. Don't miss it.

0: Hello, everyone. This is your Action News reporter with all the news that is news across the nation on the scene at the supermarket. There seems to have been some disturbance here. Pardon me, sir. Did you see what happened?
1: Yeah, I did. I was standing over by the tomatoes, and here he come, running through the pole beans, through the fruits and vegetables, naked as a jaybird. And I hollered over to Ethel. I said, "Don't look, Ethel!" And it's too late. She'd already been incensed.
2: He comes.

0: order once again, and we're here at the gas station. 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
1: Yeah, they. I was just in here getting my tires checked, and he just appeared out of the traffic. 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Didn't have nothing on but a smile. I looked in there, and Ethel was getting her cold drink. I hollered, "Don't look, Ethel!" 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She'd already been mooned. Flashed her right there in front of the shop. So.
2: Boogity, boogity.

0: Once again, your Action News reporter in the booth at the gym covering the disturbance at the basketball playoff. Pardon me, sir. Did you see what happened?
1: Yeah, deep. Hey, Tom, I was just going down there to get Ethel a snow cone. Here he come, right out of the cheap seats. Dribbling. Right down the middle of the court. Didn't have on nothing but his PS. Made a hook shot and got out through the concession stand. I hollered up at Ethel. I said, "Don't look, Ethel!" And it's too late. She'd already got a free shot. Grandstand. Right there in front of the home team.
2: What is it calling the street?
3: Here it comes again. Who's that with it? Ethel. Is that you, Ethel?
4: He's just as proud as he can be.
3: What do you think you're doing?
4: His anatomy. He gonna give us
3: you
4: a
3: get
4: key.
3: Your cone down.
2: What is it calling the street?
3: Ethel, where you go?
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1: I'm not always like this in the morning. Ah! Rise and shine. Rise and shine.
2: On Late Breakfast this week, we're dishing out more classic tasty tunes. We have a forgotten hit from 1978. We've got a classic duo live on stage. We've got a long song. And also we have the tease just before 11 o'clock. Join me at 10 this Saturday. Pass the cake.

Hi, I'm Pete Brady, and once again I'll be here tomorrow afternoon at 2 with a review of the 50th Annual Grammy Awards. This week I'll be featuring 8 categories of recorded music that were nominated for a Grammy in a show celebrating half a century of Grammy Awards. The presentations took place at the Staples Center in Los Angeles, California, on the 10th of February, 2008. The year's big winner was Amy Winehouse, who went home with 5 Grammys. Other nominees that I'll be featuring include Bruce Springsteen, Beyoncé, Paul McCartney, Alicia Keys, Seal, Robert Plant and Alison Krauss, Mika, Michael Bublé, and Justin Timberlake. So if you would like to hear my review of the 50th Annual Grammy Awards celebrating the best music of 2007, why not join me at 2 tomorrow afternoon for the Grammys here on Four Legs Radio. Don't miss it.

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0: always like this in the morning. Ah! 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
1: On Late Breakfast this week, we're dishing out more classic tasty tunes. We have a forgotten hit from 1978. We've got a classic duo live on stage. We've got a long song. And also we have the tease just before 11 o'clock. Join me at 10 this Saturday. Pass the ketchup, mate.

Hi, I'm Pete Brady, and once again, I'll be here tomorrow afternoon at 2 with a review of the 50th Annual Grammy Awards. This week, I'll be featuring 8 categories of recorded music that were nominated for a Grammy in a show celebrating half a century of Grammy Awards. The presentations took place at the Staples Center in Los Angeles, California, on the 10th of February, 2008. The year's big winner was Amy Winehouse, who went home with 5 Grammys. Other nominees that I'll be featuring include Bruce Springsteen, Beyoncé, Paul McCartney, Alicia Keys, Seal, Robert Plant and Alison Krauss, Mika, Michael Bublé, and Justin Timberlake. So if you would like to hear my review of the 50th Annual Grammy Awards celebrating the best music of 2007, why not join me at 2 tomorrow afternoon for the Grammys here on Four Legs Radio. Don't miss it.

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1: 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Ah, rise and shine. 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
2: On Late Breakfast this week, we're dishing out more classic tasty tunes. We have a forgotten hit from 1978. We've got a classic duo live on stage. We've got a long song. And also we have the tease just before 11 o'clock. 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

Hi, I'm Pete Brady, and once again, I'll be here this afternoon with a review of the 50th Annual Grammy Awards. This week, I'll be featuring 8 categories of recorded music that were nominated for a Grammy in a show celebrating half a century of Grammy Awards. The presentations took place at the Staples Center in Los Angeles, California, on the 10th of February, 2008. The year's big winner was Amy Winehouse, who went home with 5 Grammys. Other nominees that I'll be featuring include Bruce Springsteen, Beyoncé, Paul McCartney, Alicia Keys, Seal, Robert Plant and Alison Krauss, Mika, Michael Bublé, and Justin Timberlake. So if you would like to hear my review of the 50th Annual Grammy Awards celebrating the best music of 2007, why not join me at 2 this afternoon for the Grammys here on Four Legs Radio. Don't miss it.

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1: I'm not always like this in the morning. Ah, rise and shine. Rise and shine.
2: On Late Breakfast this week, we're dishing out more classic tasty tunes. We have a forgotten hit from 1978. We've got a classic duo live on stage. We've got a long song. And also we have the teas just before 11 o'clock. Join me at 10 this Saturday. Pass the ketchup, mate.

0: 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Where did you come from?
1: I'm Pete Brady, and once again, I'll be here this afternoon with a review of the 50th Annual Grammy Awards. This week, I'll be featuring 8 categories of recorded music that were nominated for a Grammy in a show celebrating half a century of Grammy Awards. The presentations took place at the Staples Center in Los Angeles, California, on the 10th of February, 2008. The year's big winner was Amy Winehouse, who went home with 5 Grammys. Other nominees that I'll be featuring include Bruce Springsteen, Beyoncé, Paul McCartney, Alicia Keys, Seal, Robert Plant and Alison Krauss, Mika, Michael Bublé, and Justin Timberlake. So if you would like to hear my review of the 50th Annual Grammy Awards celebrating the best music of 2007, why not join me at 2 this afternoon for the Grammys here on Four Legs Radio. Don't miss it.

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1: I'm not always like this in the morning. Ah! 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
2: On Late Breakfast this week, we're dishing out more classic tasty tunes. We have a forgotten hit from 1978. We've got a classic duo live on stage. We've got a long song. And also we have the teas just before 11 o'clock. Join me at 10 this Saturday. Pass the ketchup, mate.

Hi, I'm Pete Brady, and once again, I'll be here this afternoon with a review of the 50th Annual Grammy Awards. This week, I'll be featuring 8 categories of recorded music that were nominated for a Grammy in a show celebrating half a century of Grammy Awards. The presentations took place at the Staples Center in Los Angeles, California, on the 10th of February, 2008. The year's big winner was Amy Winehouse, who went home with 5 Grammys. Other nominees that I'll be featuring include Bruce Springsteen, Beyoncé, Paul McCartney, Alicia Keys, Seal, Robert Plant and Alison Krauss, Mika, Michael Bublé, and Justin Timberlake. So if you would like to hear my review of the 50th Annual Grammy Awards celebrating the best music of 2007, why not join me at 2 this afternoon for the Grammys here on Four Legs Radio. Don't miss it.

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0: 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We'll be back at 10 o'clock with Andy Westgate's Late Breakfast. 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
1: 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Ah! 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
2: 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We have a forgotten hit from 1978. We've got a classic duo live on stage. We've got a long song. And also we have the teas just before 11 o'clock. Join me at 10 this Saturday. Pass the ketchup, mate.
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0: Hi, I'm Pete Brady, and once again, I'll be here this afternoon with a review of the 50th Annual Grammy Awards. This week, I'll be featuring 8 categories of recorded music that were nominated for a Grammy in a show celebrating half a century of Grammy Awards. The presentations took place at the Staples Center in Los Angeles, California, on the 10th of February, 2008. The year's big winner was Amy Winehouse, who went home with 5 Grammys. Other nominees that I'll be featuring include Bruce Springsteen, Beyoncé, Paul McCartney, Alicia Keys, Seal, Robert Plant and Alison Krauss, Mika, Michael Bublé, and Justin Timberlake. So, if you would like to hear my review of the 50th Annual Grammy Awards celebrating the best music of 2007, why not join me at 2 this afternoon for the Grammys here on Four Legs Radio. Don't miss it.
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1: 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Ah, rise and shine. 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
2: On Late Breakfast this week, we're dishing out more classic tasty tunes. We have a forgotten hit from 1978. We've got a classic duo live on stage. We've got a long song. And also we have the teas just before 11 o'clock. Join me at 10 this Saturday. Pass the ketchup, mate.

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1: Hi, I'm Pete Brady, and once again, I'll be here this afternoon with a review of the 50th Annual Grammy Awards. This week, I'll be featuring 8 categories of recorded music that were nominated for a Grammy in a show celebrating half a century of Grammy Awards. The presentations took place at the Staples Center in Los Angeles, California, on the 10th of February, 2008. The year's big winner was Amy Winehouse, who went home with 5 Grammys. Other nominees that I'll be featuring include Bruce Springsteen, Beyoncé, Paul McCartney, Alicia Keys, Seal, Robert Plant and Alison Krauss, Mika, Michael Bublé, and Justin Timberlake. So, if you would like to hear my review of the 50th Annual Grammy Awards celebrating the best music of 2007, why not join me at 2 this afternoon for the Grammys here on Four Legs Radio. Don't miss it.

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0: No, late breakfast with me, Andy Westgate.

And good morning and welcome along to another late breakfast where we stick our head in the sand for 2 hours and where everything in the garden is nice and rosy and the sun always shines. Kicking off with Pharrell Williams and Happy, and here's Badly Drawn Boy with Once Around the Block.

They got a brand new album out, and their first new album with their original lineup, complete with Nick Haywood, in 44 years. That's good going. Wonderful Life, that's Haircut 100. This is Big Ones and New Ones, Electric Life Orchestra right now. Don't Bring Me Down. Test of Time coming up at the start of the next hour. Five number ones for you to guess the years to.

Big ones and new ones, the Electric Light Orchestra and Don't Bring Me Down. Got the B-52s, Love Shack on the way very soon. First up, James Blunt and a song he wanted to record. He said he wanted to record an upbeat poppy summer song, but things aren't quite straight with James Blunt, let's face it. So have a listen to this song. There's actually quite a dark undertone to it. Sounds poppy? It's not. Have a listen. Tastes like summer.

Guns N' Roses, what an anthem. Sweet Child of Mine, always love playing the intro of that song. Got Blondie on the way very soon, new music from Chaka Khan as well, but right now from Wiltshire, Burn the Midnight Oil. This is Blood, Sweat and Tears.

Burn the Midnight Oil, that's Blood, Sweat and Tears. Atomic from Blondie on the way very soon. First up, though, brand new music from Chaka Khan, back with a 13th album. And this is hopefully a lucky one for her. Now, the concept of this album, and it's called Chakzilla, it's all about finding joy, freedom and your own power no matter where you are in your life. Have a listen to this, the title song from her new album, Chaka Khan. This is Chakzilla.

0: Hi, I'm Pete Brady, and once again, I'll be here this afternoon with a review of the 50th Annual Grammy Awards. This week, I'll be featuring 8 categories of recorded music that were nominated for a Grammy in a show celebrating half a century of Grammy Awards. The presentations took place at the Staples Center in Los Angeles, California, on the 10th of February, 2008. The year's big winner was Amy Winehouse, who went home with 5 Grammys. Other nominees that I'll be featuring include Bruce Springsteen, Beyoncé, Paul McCartney, Alicia Keys, Seal, Robert Plant and Alison Krauss, Mika, Michael Bublé, and Justin Timberlake. So if you would like to hear my review of the 50th Annual Grammy Awards celebrating the best music of 2007, why not join me at 2 this afternoon for the Grammys here on Four Legs Radio. Don't miss it.
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2: I'm Andy Henley, and right now, 5 number one songs, all top of the charts this day, years gone by. All you need to do is work out the years we're back to. Back to the 90s for the first song, the year when the Euro was launched in many European countries. And top of the charts this date that year was this from Lou Bega.
3: Ladies and gentlemen, this is Mambo number 5.

So, which year in the 1990s was that song number one? Lou Bega's Mambo number five. Five number one songs right now, all top of the charts this day, years gone by. Your challenge is to work out the years we're back to. Let's go back even further then to the 1980s and something brand new to watch on the box. Sky TV was launched in the UK officially. Which year was that? Number one this day that year was this from Black Box. Right on time.

One of the 1980s, but which year? Right on time, Black Box. Let's go back even further to the 1970s, and I'm heading back to the year when Bic launched the disposable razor in the UK. Number one, this date, that year in the 1970s, when you could shave yourself with a plastic razor and then throw away, was this from Rod Stewart. It's Sailing.

It's always been a good sing-along song, hasn't it? Sailing, Rod Stewart. But which year was that song number one in the UK charts? This is the test of time. Five number one songs, all top of the charts this day, years gone by. So we've done the 90s, we've done the 80s and the 70s. Let's shoot through now to the 2000s. And heading back to the year when Concorde made its final commercial flight. Which year was that? Number one, this date, that year. Do you remember this from the Black Eyed Peas? Was it that long ago? Where is the love? For which year?

this date back in the 2000s, but which year? Where is the love? That's the Black Eyed Peas. Got one more number one song to come, and it's Survivor, Eye of the Tiger. And it was the year when Prince William was born. I'll give you the answer in just a couple of moments' time. But before that, let's look back at the songs I've already played. Lou Bega's Mambo No. 5 was topping the charts this date back in 1999. Black Box, Right on Time, 10 years before that in 1989. Then we went back to the 70s for Rod Stewart's Sailing. That was 1975. And the song I just played, Black Eyed Peas, Where Is the Love? Top of the charts this week back in the year 2003. So our final song on this week's Test of Times, we head back to the 1980s. Prince William was born. Survivor's Eye of the Tiger was number one. It was 1982.

Carly Rae Jepsen, brand new musical, Don't Leave Me on the Dance Floor. Got something big and new from Carly Simon on the way in the next 10 minutes. Bonnie Tyler left us earlier this year, but she also left us a great legacy of music, one of her big songs. First up, Sir Duke, Stevie Wonder, and his tribute to the band leader, Duke Ellington.

There were some emotional scenes on the news a few weeks back when they laid her to rest. The crowds came out in Swansea, didn't they, to see Bonnie Tyler make her last journey around town, holding out for a hero, Bonnie Tyler. Before that, Stevie Wonder and Sir Duke. This is Big Ones and New Ones, the best new music, the biggest hits of all time. I'm Andy Henley here on your radio every week. Let's give you exactly that right now, something big and new, and let's make it a big one and a new one from Carly Simon. She is back with a brand new single. This is called Hell, and it's taken from her new album, which is called Coming Waves. And this is brilliant. The track represents a major milestone, as this is Carly Simon's first collection of original material since 2008. Yeah, 18 years in the waiting. Have a listen to this, and then we'll play you a big one from Carly Simon, You're So Vain.

Great track from the 70s, Eagles and Lying Eyes. This is Big Ones and New Ones. And let's play a little bit more country music, because Eagles are technically country, aren't they? And this song is called Marry You Again, and it's a romantic country pop ballad by the Grammy-winning duo Dan and Shay. Now, this is taken from their new album, which is called Young. It's their sixth studio album and the third song to be released from it as a single. This is called Marry You Again, and it's all about choosing your partner all over again and again. And again, have a listen.

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1: If you've not heard them before, they're great, aren't they? Dan and Shay, that's Marry You Again. I'm Andy Handy. Thank you very much indeed for listening over the last couple of hours. This is Big Ones and New Ones. 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I'll leave you with this big film soundtrack from the 80s. It was a brilliant film, wasn't it? From 1985, The Power of Love from Back to the Future. This is Huey Lewis and the News.

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0: Welcome to the Grammy Awards. Oh, yes, and here we go again. And this week we're celebrating half a century of the annual Grammy Awards, the 50th annual Grammy Awards, which were held in the Staples Center in Los Angeles on the 10th of February in 2008. We have a total of 8 categories for you today. The Best Solo Rock Vocal Performance, Best Female Country Vocal Performance, Best Male Pop Vocal Performance, Best Female R&B Vocal Performance, Best Pop Collaboration with Vocals, and Best Pop Vocal Album, Best Dance Recording. And we're going to wind up today with the Record of the Year, which is probably the most important award of the Grammys. They're all really important, but the best one is the Record of the Year and the Song of the Year. We're not going to do Song of the Year this week. We're going to just do the Record of the Year, and that's at the end of the show. We're going to start off with the Best Solo Rock Vocal Performance, and it comes from Lucinda Williams, and she was nominated with

Lucinda Williams, and that is our first track, and it comes from an album called West, and that was her eighth studio album. But that song was nominated for the Best Solo Rock Vocal Performance. It was also nominated for the best solo rock vocal performance and the best rock song. So, but it didn't win either of those. She's won 3 Grammys to date. She won her first Grammy Award at her first appearance at the Grammys, at the 36th Annual Grammy Awards, and she's won 3 so far, and she's also got 12 nominations under her belt. She would go on to have several more nominations, but no more wins. You're listening to the 50th Annual Grammy Awards, and the next artist we have on the Best Solo Rock Vocal Performance, you'll remember up to 3 years ago, you had the Best Female Rock Vocal Performance and the Best Male Rock Vocal Performance, but they put the two together and they now call it the Best Solo Rock Vocal Performance. And John Mellencamp is the next artist with a nomination, and it's a song called Our Country.

country. Nomination for the Best Solo Rock Vocal Performance at the 50th Annual Grammy Awards. And this is, sadly, the last time he's going to appear at the Grammys to date. He's had four sort of names. He started off as Johnny Cougar, then changed to John Cougar, then became John Cougar Mellencamp, and now he is just John, plain old-fashioned John Mellencamp. And that was the second nomination for the Best Solo Rock Vocal Performance. The third one comes from an artist that I'm sure you will know well. His name is Paul McCartney.

This comes from an album called Memory Almost Full. It's been nominated for a couple of other awards as well. But this is Only Mama Knows. Paul McCartney.

0: Two more nominations you're going to hear from a bit later. You've got Best Male Pop Vocal Performance nomination and the Best Pop Vocal Album. But there he is with the Best Solo Rock Vocal Performance, a nomination for a Grammy at the 50th Annual Grammy Awards. He's had 13 wins to date, and he's had a total of 68 nominations. He's got more wins to come in the future. Anyway, we're going to hear from Paul a little bit later on in the show, but now we're going to hear from the fourth of the five nominees for the Best Solo Rock Vocal Performance, and this time it comes from Beck.
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I think I'm almost choking from the smell of stale perfume. And that cigarette you're smoking, I'll scare me half to death.

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0: Welcome to the Grammy Awards. Oh, yes, and here we go again. And this week we're celebrating half a century of the annual Grammy Awards, the 50th annual Grammy Awards, which were held in the Staples Center in Los Angeles on the 10th of February in 2008. We have a total of 8 categories for you today. The Best Solo Rock Vocal Performance, Best Female Country Vocal Performance, Best Male Pop Vocal Performance, Best Female R&B Vocal Performance, Best Pop Collaboration with Vocals, and Best Pop Vocal Album, Best Dance Recording. And we're going to wind up today with the Record of the Year, which is probably the most important award of the Grammys. They're all really important, but the best one is the Record of the Year and the Song of the Year. We're not going to do Song of the Year this week. We're going to just do the Record of the Year, and that's at the end of the show. We're going to start off with the Best Solo Rock Vocal Performance, and it comes from Lucinda Williams, and she was nominated with a song called Come On.

Lucinda Williams, and that's our first track, and it comes from an album called West, and that was her eighth studio album, but that song was nominated for the Best Solo Rock Vocal Performance. It was also nominated for the best solo rock vocal performance and the best rock song. So, but it didn't win either of those. She's won 3 Grammys to date. She won her first Grammy Award at her first appearance at the Grammys, at the 36th Annual Grammy Awards, and she's won 3 so far, and she's also got 12 nominations under her belt. She would go on to have several more nominations, but no more wins. You're listening to the 50th Annual Grammy Awards, and the next artist we have on the Best Solo Rock Vocal Performance, you remember up to 3 years ago, you had the Best Female Rock Vocal Performance and the Best Male Rock Vocal Performance, but they put the two together and they now call it the Best Solo Rock Vocal Performance. And John Mellencamp is the next artist with a nomination, and it's a song called Our Country.

country. Nomination for the Best Solo Rock Vocal Performance at the 50th Annual Grammy Awards. And this is, sadly, the last time he's going to appear at the Grammys to date. He's had four sort of names. He started off as Johnny Cougar, then changed to John Cougar, then became John Cougar Mellencamp, and now he is just John, plain old-fashioned John Mellencamp. And that was the second nomination for the Best Solo Rock Vocal Performance. The third one comes from an artist that I'm sure you will know well. His name is Paul McCartney.

This comes from an album called Memory Almost Full. It's been nominated for a couple of other awards as well. But this is Only

0: and he's got two more nominations, which you're going to hear from a bit later. You've got Best Male Pop Vocal Performance nomination and the Best Pop Vocal Album. But there he is with the Best Solo Rock Vocal Performance, a nomination for a Grammy at the 50th Annual Grammy Awards. He's had 13 wins to date, and he's had a total of 68 nominations. He's got more wins to come in the future. Anyway, we're going to hear from Paul a little bit later on in the show, but now we're going to hear from the fourth of the five nominees for the Best Solo Rock Vocal Performance, and this time it comes from Beck.
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You're listening to a single from Beck, and it's called Time Bomb, and he has won so far. To date, he's won 8 Grammys out of 24 nominations, but at this show, the 50th anniversary, he had 3 wins and 11 nominations, and his first appearance at the Grammys was at the 37th annual Grammy Awards. That was Beck and Time Bomb, and that was produced as a one-track promo-only single CD, and there it is as a nominee for the Best Solo Rock Vocal Performance. But now we're going to get around to the winner of this category, and it's someone who's won quite a few Grammys in his career so far. He's won 20 Grammys, he's had 51 nominations, and his name is Bruce Springsteen.

Springsteen and a track called Radio Nowhere comes from an album called Magic, and that won the best solo rock vocal performance for Bruce at the 50th Annual Grammy Awards. It also won a best solo, best rock song, Radio Nowhere, and he had one other Grammy on the night. He won a Grammy for best rock instrumental performance, Once Upon a Time in the West, and he was also had a nomination for the best rock album, and that was Magic. So that's Bruce Springsteen. He made his first appearance at the Grammys a mere 23 years previously, at the 27 years earlier, I should say, at the 23rd Annual Grammy Awards, and he had a nomination for Best Rock Vocal Performance with the medley Devil with the Blue Dress and Good Golly, Miss Molly. So that's Bruce Springsteen, winner of the Best Solo Rock Vocal Performance, and we're now going to go away from rock. All you rock fans, calm down. We'll get back to some rock a little bit later. We're going to have some country music. Now we're going to go to the Best Female Country Vocal Performance category, and the first person we're going to hear from is Trisha Yearwood.

Patricia is the first nominee for the Best Female Country Vocal Performance. To date, she has won Grammy Awards, and she has had 24 nominations. She would go on to win one more Grammy in the future, so that's something to look forward to. But she didn't win on the night of the 50th annual Grammy Awards. They were held on the 10th of February in 2008, and we are looking at the Best Female Country Vocal Performance category. And the next person we're going to hear from is Leanne Rimes, and a song called Nothing Better to Do.

American country music artist Leanne Rimes. Nothing Better to Do, and that comes from her album Family. That song became the first for an artist to have a single simultaneously on the Billboard's Hot Country Songs chart, the Adult Contemporary chart, and the Dance Club Songs chart. And that was a nomination for the Best Female Country Vocal Performance from Leanne Rimes. And her first appearance at the Grammys was at the 39th Annual Grammy Awards when she won for the Best Female Country Vocal Performance for a song called Blue. And she was also nominated for and won the Best New Artist category. So that's Leanne Rimes, the second of five nominees for the Best Female Country Vocal Performance. You're listening to the 50th Annual Grammy Awards. These took place at the Staples Center in Los Angeles, California on the 10th of February in 2008, celebrating the best music from around the world of the year before. And at the moment, we're looking at the Best Female Country Vocal Performance category. And next one up is a lady called Miranda Lambert. And the song is called Famous in a Small Town.

That's her second top 20 hit in the U.S. Billboard Hot Country Songs charts, and it comes from an album called Crazy Ex-Girlfriend, and it's the second time she's appeared at the Grammys. She appeared at the 49th Annual Grammy Awards the year before with a nomination for the Best Female Country Vocal Performance with Kerosene, and then she has another nomination here at the 50th Annual Grammy Awards. She's going to go on to have a total of 27 nominations and 3 Grammys. To date, by the time this show was on, she hadn't won any Grammys, but she was going to go on for another 25 nominations, and she is going to win some Grammys. She's going to win 3 Grammys in the future. So we have 2 more people to go in the Best Female Country Vocal Performance category, and the first of those two is Alison Krauss, great fiddle player and a great singer, and this is a song called Simple Love.

listening to country and bluegrass singer Alison Krauss, and she's released 14 studio albums to date, 5 solos, 7 with her group Union Station, and 3 collaboration albums, one with the Cox family and the other 2 with former Led Zeppelin frontman Robert Plant. And you're going to hear from her and Robert Plant a little bit later on when they get around to the best pop collaboration with vocals, been nominated for a Grammy with that song, Gone, Gone, Gone. But here she is. She's won, to date, 21 Grammys, and she's had 33 nominations. She would go on to win quite a few more Grammys. She's got another 6 Grammys to come in the future, and she will have a total of 44 nominations. Alison Krauss and Simple Love didn't win the Grammy this time, but, well, she's, as I said, she's going to go on to win quite a few more. And we're going to get around to the best female country vocal performance winner, Carrie Underwood. And she won with this song, Before He Cheats. That's a great title.

before he cheats. Comes from an album called Some Hearts. And it won a Grammy for Carrie Underwood. It was the winner of the Best Female Country Vocal Performance. And that is the second year she's won that. Back in the 49th Annual Grammy Awards, she won the Best Female Country Vocal Performance as well with the Jesus Take the Wheel. And she was also at that particular Grammy Awards. She won the category Best New Artist, Carrie Underwood. And she would go on to have quite a few more wins. She's had three to date, and she is going to go on to have another five Grammys, and she'll have a total of 16 nominations by the time that we get up to the current dates. We're going to change categories now. We're going to move on to the Best Male Pop Vocal Performance. But before we do that, I just thought I'd go around the rules for you on how people get voted into the sort of finals of the Grammy Awards. Both voting rounds, there are two voting rounds, and Academy members are required to vote solely based on quality, without consideration for sales, chart performance, personal friendships, regional preferences, or company loyalty. I'll bet. Gifts may not be accepted. Members are urged to vote in a manner that preserves the integrity of the Academy and their member community. Although registered media companies may submit entries, they have no vote in the process. So that's how songs get nominated for a category on the Grammys. And as I said, we're going to move on to the Best Male Pop Vocal Performance category now. And the first person we're going to hear from is a chap called C.

first nomination in the Best Male Pop Vocal Performance category at the 50th Annual Grammy Awards. That was Seal and Amazing. He first appeared at the Grammys at the 34th Annual Grammy Awards when he was nominated for Best New Artist and also Best Pop Vocal Performance Male with a song called Crazy. But here he is again in the same category, the Best Male, the Pop Vocal Performance Male, and that is his first song, and that is, he's going to go on to win 4 Grammys. At this point, at the 50th Annual Grammy Awards, he'd had 3 wins under his belt. Now, as I said, he is an English singer, and we have another one, and one that we've already heard on this program today. Paul McCartney yet again. And this is called Dance Tonight. Nomination for Best.

McCartney, and that comes from the album Memory Almost Full, and that album is going to be featured when we get around to the best pop vocal album a little bit later on the show. But here he is with a song from that album called Dance Tonight, and it's a nominee for the best male pop vocal performance. He's had 13 wins and 68 nominations by the time the 50th anniversary, the annual Grammys arrived. He actually made his first appearance as a member of the Beatles, yes, of course, with the Beatles back at the 7th annual Grammy Awards. And at that particular awards, they won two Grammys, Best New Artist of 64 and Best Performance by a Vocal Group. So that was Paul in the days when he was a member of the Beatles. And let's see, we have one more to go this hour. And to take us across the top of the hour, it is the third nominee. At this time, it's not a British person. It is an American person, and it's John Mayer. This comes from his album Continuum, and the title is Belief.

Clayton Mayer, and he is a singer, songwriter, and a guitarist. That comes from his album Continuum, and that is a nomination for the Best Male Pop Vocal Performance. And that is, he's got 5 Grammys under his belt at the moment, and he will, and he's had 10 nominations. He will go on to win a couple more Grammys in the future, and that's the third of the 5 Best Male Pop Vocal Performances. Now, we've had 2 British singers, we've had 1 American singer, and now we have a Canadian singer. Michael Bublé. This is called Everything.

the thing, and that was the song from, that was the first single, the lead single from his album Call Me Irresponsible, and I gather Michael wrote the lyrics of everything for his then-girlfriend Emily Blunt, and he said, and I quote, "I wrote the song about the great happiness of real love, but at the same time I was making a statement about the world. We're living in really crazy times, and I wanted to say that no matter what's happening, this person in my life is what really makes it worthwhile." Oh, that's nice. That is Michael Bublé, and that is the 4 of 5 nominees for the Best Male Pop Vocal Performance. Didn't win, but he has so far won 1 Grammy, and he would go on to win yet another 4. The winner of this category, the Best Male Pop Vocal Performance, is Justin Timberlake. From an album called Future Sex and Love Sounds. He's won 6 Grammys to date. He's had a total of 24 nominations to date.

comes from his album Future Sex Love Sounds, and that was his second studio album. What goes around comes around. That song was the number one hit in the Billboard Hot 100 when it was released back in 2006. And also here in the UK, it got into the top 10. That's Justin Timberlake, and he is the winner of the Best Male Pop Vocal Performance category. And he also was nominated for Best Pop Collaboration with Vocals on that one. And Record of the Year, that was nominated. What Goes Around Comes Around. And we're going to hear from him a little bit later, because he also was nominated for Best Dance Recording. So Justin will be back with us a little bit later. We're going to move on to our fourth category now, and this is the Best Female R&B Vocal Performance category, and the first artist we're going to hear from is Jill Scott.

her first Grammy at the 47th Annual Grammy Awards with the Best Urban Alternative Performance. That was followed at the 49th Annual Grammy Awards when she won the Best Traditional R&B Vocal Performance, God Bless the Child. And she had a win at the 50th Annual Grammy Awards, which are the ones we're looking at. But it's in the Best Urban Alternative Performance with Daydreamin'. We're not featuring that category today. So that was her nomination for the Best R&B Vocal Performance, Best Female R&B Vocal Performance, Jill Scott and Hate on Me. And the next one of five nominees, we have Chrisette Michele. And this is If I Have My Way.

Chrisette Michele. Real name is Chrisette Michele Payne. She's an American R&B and soul singer. And that was her very first appearance at the Grammys with a nomination for the Best Female R&B Vocal Performance. If I

She will go on in the future to win a Grammy. She's only won one Grammy, but that's better than none, is it not? We are looking at the Best Female R&B Vocal Performance category, and our third nominee is Fantasia. From an album called Fantasia. To date, she's had no wins, but five nominations.

0: When I See You, a nomination for the Best Female R&B Vocal Performance. Now, she's had another nomination at the 50th Annual Grammy Awards for the Best Contemporary R&B Album. That was the album that that song is taken from, Fantasia, but on both occasions she did not win. She's, as I said, at the 50th Annual Grammy Awards. To date, she'd had no wins, but she will go on to win a Grammy or two. In fact, she is going to win, let's see, she has one Grammy to come, and that's sometime in the future at after the 50th Annual Grammy Awards. The fourth of five nominees is someone who has had nine Grammys, and she's had 57 nominations. Her name, Mary J. Blige.
1: You know I love music. Every time I hear something hot, it makes me want to move.

was a nomination for the Best Female R&B Vocal Performance. She didn't win that category, but she did have two wins on the night. She won Best Gospel Performance for Never Gonna Break My Faith, and she also had a song called Disrespectful, which won a Grammy for the Best R&B Performance by a Duo or Group with Vocals. Mary J. Blige. She didn't win this category. The winner of this category on the 50th Annual Grammy Awards was Alicia Keys, and she has won a total today to 17 Grammys, and she's had 32 nominations, so she's almost won 50% of her nominations. Alicia Keys winning the Best Female R&B Vocal Performance with this song, No One.

I Am. That's the winner of the Best Female R&B Vocal Performance Grammy, the song No One. And she also won, with that same song, the Best R&B Song Grammy as well. She had her first appearance at the Grammys back in the 44th Annual Grammy Awards. She won Best Song of the Year, Best New Artist, Best Female R&B Vocal Performance, and Best R&B Song. And she also won the Grammy for the Best R&B Album. So at her first appearance at the Grammys, she won 5 Grammys. So that takes us on to our next category, and it's the Best Pop Collaboration with Vocals. And we're going to kick off this category with Timbaland featuring Nelly Furtado and Justin Timberlake. And this is a song called Give It to Me.

And Nelly Furtado and Justin Timberlake, and a song called Give It To Me, which was a nominee for the Best Pop Collaboration with Vocals. And it's the last time that Nelly would appear at the Grammys to date. You never know, she might still come up again. So that was the first of five nominees for the Best Pop Collaboration with Vocals. Timbaland has won four Grammys and 21 nominations, as a result of 21 nominations. And Justin has had 10 Grammys out of 40 nominations. And Nelly, well, she has had 7 nominations and she's won 1 Grammy. But as I said, this is the last time she's going to appear at the Grammys for the moment. The Best Pop Collaboration with Vocals second nomination comes from Gwen Stefani and Akon, or is it Akon? I'll go with Akon.

a nomination for Best Pop Vocal Collaboration with vocals Gwen Stefani and Akon. And she, they're both making their final appearance. Gwen has won 3 Grammys up to the 50th Annual Grammy Awards, and Akon had 5 nominations but no wins. So that's the second the nominee for the Best Pop Collaboration with Vocals. Now we have two people who have, well, done quite well. One of them has done extraordinarily well. She's had 99 nominations for a Grammy, which is the most any artist has ever had at the Grammys. And she's won 35 Grammys in the process. And the other one is she's got 7 nominations and she's won 4 Grammys. We're talking about Beyoncé and Shakira. And this is a nomination for the Best Collaboration with Vocals. And it's called Beautiful Liar.

Beyonce and Shakira, a song called Beautiful Liar, and that comes from the deluxe edition of B-Day, Birthday. And it was the only single from the deluxe edition of the album, and it was a nomination for the Best Pop Collaboration with Vocals.

And we have two songs to go on this category, the best pop collaboration with vocals. And the first one comes from, well, the standard of Tony Bennett and Christina Aguilera. And this is Steppin' Out.

Smith and Christine Aguilera, and that the duo performed that song on Saturday Night Live at the 59th Primetime Emmy Awards, and that the live performance was nominated for a Grammy Award at the 50th Annual Grammys, but it didn't win. The winner of the Best Pop Collaboration with Vocals category is Robert Plant and Alison Krauss, and a song called Gone, Gone, Gone.

Plant and Alison Krauss and Gone, Gone, Gone, Done Moved On. That comes from the album Raising Sand, first collaborative studio album by rock singer Robert Plant and bluegrass country singer Alison Krauss. That's the winner of the Best Pop Collaboration with Vocals, and Alison had another nomination, which we heard earlier on in the program, from the Best Female Country Vocal Performance, a song called Simple Love, and that was the only one that that won that on that night. So that was the Best Pop Collaboration with Vocals, and we've got about

Sunny and Ever Present Past, which was the first single to be released from the album that's nominated for the Best Pop Vocal Album, Memory Almost Full, Paul McCartney. And that is the first of five nominees. The second comes from, well, it's Maroon 5, and it's a song called Maroon 5, yes, it makes me wonder. Lost my place there. Comes from an album called It Won't Be Soon Before Long. Nominated for Best Pop Vocal Album, Maroon 5.

That's a track from the Best Pop Vocal Album nomination, or category, I should say. And that was Maroon 5, and that track is called It Won't... well, it's, the album is called It Won't Be Soon Before Long, and the track is called Makes Me Wonder. And that song, when it was released, it got, jumped into number 64 in the Top 100, the Billboard Hot 100, and then it set a record for the biggest jump to number one in the history of Billboard at that point. It went straight up to number one the following week, and it was Makes Me Wonder, and it is a nomination for the Best Pop Vocal Album. It Won't Be Soon Before Long. It's the album that was nominated, not the song. So they have won three Grammys, Maroon 5, and they've had a total of 13 nominations to date. The next nominee for the Best Pop Vocal Album comes from Bon Jovi, and this is from an album called Lost Highway, and this track is, well, the title song from that album, Lost Highway.

and Lost Highway, the title song from the album, which was nominated for Best Pop Vocal Album. They made their first appearance at the Grammys at the 39th Annual Grammy Awards. They have only won one Grammy, and that was at the 49th Annual Grammy Awards, the year before this one. And they had Best Country Collaboration with Vocals, Who Says You Can't Go Home. That won them a Grammy. But here at the 50th Annual Grammy Awards, they had two nominations, Best Pop Vocal Album, Lost Highway, and Best Pop Performance by a Duo or Group with Vocals, nominated for You Want to Make a Memory. So that's Bon Jovi, the nominee for the Best Pop Vocal Album, one of five, and the winner of this category. And it's the first time she appeared at the Grammys, and she had a really good night. She won five Grammys. Yes, it's Amy Winehouse, and this is the album Back to Black, and this is the title song.

0: The winner of the Best Pop Vocal Album, that's the title song from that album, was written by Amy Winehouse along with Mark Ronson. And Back to Black, well, that is a great, great song. And it won, as I said, Best Pop Vocal Album. It was nominated for Album of the Year, but it didn't win that. But it won the Best Female Pop Vocal Performance. She won that song. You heard Rehab. Well, we're going to hear that a little bit later. She won also Best New Artist, and she won Song of the Year. And she was nominated for Record of the Year, which this is the one we're going to get around to a little bit later on in the show. So that's Amy Winehouse, the very first appearance at the Grammys. In fact, she performed that song via satellite because she was over here in the UK and couldn't get to the States in time. And she performed that song for them on the night at the 50th annual Grammy Awards. Of course, the 50th annual Grammy Awards, half a century of yearly Grammy Awards. And we have two categories left to go. We've just finished the Best Pop Vocal Album, and we're now getting on to the Best Dance Recording. That's a good category, this one. And this comes, the first nominee comes from Rihanna, and it's a song called Don't Stop the Music. Well, I'm not going to do that. Damn,
1: Jesus,
0: show.

Mama Say, Mama Makusa. And that Michael Jackson got a credit for that, as they used that in the song. It came from his original song, Wanna Be Startin' Somethin'. But that was Rihanna, and that was the first nominee for the Best Dance Recording. It was called Don't Stop the Music. It was the third single from her, it's the fourth single from her third studio album, Good Girl Gone Bad. Got that right. That song did quite well in the charts. It was number one in 9 countries, including the UK. It reached number 4 in the singles charts over here. But it 9 other countries, it went to number 1, including France, Germany, Switzerland, and Austria. So that was the first nominee for the Best Dance Recording, Rihanna, and Don't Stop the Music. And the second nominee is Mika. And Mika did it with this song called Love Today. Mm-hmm.

The album Life in Cartoon Motion, and that is the only time that Mika has appeared to date at the Grammys. He had a nomination, that is the only nomination he's had, and I'm quite sure he was happy with the nomination. Would have been nice if he'd won it, but we're looking at the best dance recording at the moment. We have a third nominee coming up now, and this comes from Justice, and it's an aptly named song. It's D-A-N-C-E.

a nomination for the third nomination, in fact, for the best dance recording. That came from Justice, which is a French electronic music duo. And that comes from the album Cross, and that was a nominee for Best Dance Recording. They also had a nomination for Best Short Form Music Video and Best Electronic Dance Album, but none of those nominations were winners for them. But that was a pretty good D-A-N-C-E from Justice. And the next, the second last nomination for the Best Dance Recording comes from the Chemical Brothers, and it's called Do It Again.

win at the Grammys was at the 40th annual Grammy Awards. They won with the Best Rock Instrumental Performance, Block Rockin' Beats. And they've won four times to date, and they would have a couple more goes at the Grammys in the future, and they would win another two Grammys. All the same. Chemical Brothers and Do It Again. And we have now come to the winner of the Best Dance Recording category at the 50th Annual Grammy Awards. These took place on the 10th of February in 2008 at the Staples Center in Los Angeles, California. Good time was had by all, and they would have liked this one. This is Justin Timberlake, and he's won the Best Dance Recording with Love Stoned, which is combined with I Think She Knows.

Best Dance Recording, a category at the 50th Annual Grammy Awards. And we've got one category left to go. And just before I get onto that category, I just kind of have a quick rerun of what has happened here on the 50th Annual Grammy Awards today. The Best Solo Rock Vocal Performance was won by Bruce Springsteen with Radio Nowhere. The Best Female Country Vocal Performance was won by Carrie Underwood, and she had a song called Before He Cheats, which won her that Grammy. The Best Male Pop Vocal Performance was won by Justin Timberlake, which we have just heard from, with a song called What Goes Round Comes Round. And the Best Female R&B Vocal Performance was won by Alicia Keys with No One. Best Pop Collaboration with Vocals, that came from Robert Plant with Alison Krauss for the song called Gone, Gone, Gone, and Done Moved On. The Best Pop Vocal Album was won by Amy Winehouse with Back to Black, and the Best Dance Recording, which we've just heard, came from Justin Timberlake, Love Stoned, and I Think She Knows. And we're going to move on now to our final category, which is Record of the Year, arguably the most important win of the night. And the first song was Justin Timberlake's What Goes Round Comes Round, which we heard a little bit earlier when he won the Best Male Pop Vocal Performance with that. And we're going to start off this category with Rihanna featuring Jay-Z, and this is a song called Umbrella.

making her first appearance at the Grammys. That was Rihanna, and that was a nomination for Record of the Year, along with Jay-Z, and it was called Umbrella, and it comes from the album Good Girl Gone Bad. That song did win a Grammy, though, for the Best Rap Sung Collaboration, and she also was nominated for Best R&B Performance by a Duo or Group with Vocals, Best Dance Recording, and...

we're looking at the final category for this week, and it's called Record of the Year. And the next nominee for this category, and as I said, it's arguably the most important one, is Foo Fighters with a song called Pretender.

the album. The album is called Echo, Silence, Patience, and Grace. And the song is called The Pretender, and it was a nominee for the Record of the Year, which Foo Fighters didn't win. However, they did win with that album, the Best Rock Album category, and they also won the Best Hard Rock Performance for this song, The Pretender.

Foo Fighters and The Pretender, and that was from the album Echo, Silence, Patience, and Grace. And we have two songs to go. And the first of those two, nominee for the Record of the Year, came from Beyoncé, and it's a song called Irreplaceable.

five nominees for Record of the Year. That was Beyoncé and one of her 99 nominations that she's had. She also, at the 50th Annual Grammy Awards, was nominated for Best Compilation, a Soundtrack Album for Motion Picture, Record of the Year, and Best Pop Collaboration with Vocals. But on this particular occasion, she didn't win any Grammys. We're coming to our final song, and I'd just like to say that I hope you've enjoyed the last 3 hours of music here at the 50th Annual Grammy Award.

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0: And that brings us to the end of our scheduled programs for this weekend. But I'll be back next Friday morning at 7 o'clock with the Pete Brady Breakfast Show. Until then, we have 24/7 music for your listening pleasure.

But right now, we're going to give you another clue in our Guess the Golden Goodies group contest. So now, let's listen closely to the mystery voices in clue number 10. Great, I'll take call number 8 as the revving of engines and screeching of tires brings us back to...

Well, the last thing I remember, Doc, I started to swerve. And then I saw the Jag slide into the curve. I know I'll never forget that horrible sight. I found out for myself that everyone was right.

0: Thousand Eyes, one of Bobby V's biggest hits. All right, right now I've got Mark Rudolph of North Hollywood, California on the line. Mark, are you there?
1: Yeah.
0: Mark Rudolph, for $1,000, can you give me the identity of our golden mystery group? Mark, are you there?
1: Yeah, the Four Seasons.
0: Mark Rudolph, would you repeat your answer, please?
1: Four Seasons?
0: Mark Rudolph, you are wrong! Boy!

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